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0: 106.7 Light FM, best of the 80s, 90s through today. That's John Mellencamp from the 80s, Hurt So Good. I heard that Uber's adding a new feature that lets we parents watch teen rides in real time. Uber is adding a new safety feature that'll let some parents actually live stream their teen's ride. From the driver's front-facing phone camera, the option is part of Uber's teen accounts for riders ages 13 through 17. And both the teen and driver are notified whenever a parent starts watching. The encrypted video disappears when the trip ends and can't be replayed later, unless Uber has to take a look at it if a safety incident is reported. The feature is being tested now in 9 U.S. markets, with a nationwide rollout planned in just a few weeks.
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I haven't played that one in a while. Panic at the Disco, High Hopes. Love it. 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It's Rick Astley and Never Gonna Give You Up.

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Huntrix Golden from K-Pop Demon Hunters. Netflix has greenlit K-Pop Demon Hunters 2. Can't wait for them to get around to do that. And this is John Waite, formerly of The Babies, and Missing You from his solo career from the mid-80s at 106.7 Light FM with Vic coming in next.

0: No surprises at the box office this weekend with everybody's friendly neighborhood Spider-Man still at the top of the charts. What's going on? I'm Victor Sosa, best variety of the cities right here on Light FM. Spider-Man pulled in another near $23 million over the course of the weekend, which brings it within a hair of $900 million domestically alone, rapidly approaching $2.5 billion worldwide. Best box office story this weekend, though, was the second place movie, Coyote vs. Acme. We all grew up with the Coyote and the Roadrunner, and all those Acme products that the Coyote tried to use to catch the Roadrunner never worked. Well, in this animated feature, Coyote actually sues Acme because of false advertising, among other things. Movie was originally shelved by Warner Brothers, used as a tax write-off. Fans were up in arms, started the letter-writing campaign, the petitions, and the whole nine yards. Movie finally sees the light of day and makes nearly $20 million this week.
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It's 106.7 Light FM, New York's variety station. Kelly has made her home here in the city for the past few years. Remember, the first 3 seasons of the Kelly Clarkson Show were taped in L.A., but she's been in New York for the past 4. 4 incredibly successful ones. 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

0: 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I'm Victor Sosa. When you were a kid, what was your toughest subject, Chantel?
1: Somewhere in between my foreign language class. I just couldn't get it. My teacher had a thick accent for Spanish. Oh, gosh. I just

0: 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School starts for kids this week, but what about your academic days, Dante? What was the toughest subject?
1: The school topic that gave me the most pitch was geometry. I just really didn't see a reason for it at all. I mean, the angles, obtuse, and all of that. Man, it just really gave me a pitch. I hated geometry.

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Yeah.

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And would you save my soul tonight? 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

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He said it's helped him cut loose, have a little more fun, and be himself in front of so many people.

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1: Words that as a kid would send shivers up my spine. School starts this week. It's 106.7 Light FM, New York's variety station. I'm Victor Sosa. I wasn't a terrible student, but there were just some things I really wasn't good at. What were your least favorite subjects, LaDonna?
2: Math and science. I have never been whatever that side of the brain is. 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I actually love school and I do very well, but math and science were always kicking my behind.

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0: got all your favorites all night. No joking here. Best variety in the city's on Light FM. We just heard from Michael Jackson. We got Taylor Swift and Madonna, as well as Luther Vandross, Katy Perry, and Whitney Houston. Definitely showing and proving that good stuff. Let me drop a few more big names on you who recently got a nice honor. Harry Styles, Tiana Taylor, Coleman Domingo. They're among Vanity Fair's best dressed for this year. I suppose Harry's going to have to live up to that since he is in the midst of his 30-date residency at Madison Square Garden.
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0: The longer a show runs, the more likely they are to occasionally step outside of their original premise. Got a good example of that here. It's 106.7 Light FM, New York's variety station. I'm Victor Sosa. So Only Murders in the Building has obviously left the building more than once during its first five seasons. Season six, a pretty big move. Going to London. That's where the series is going to be set in the upcoming season, with Olivia Colman joining the cast, including David Tennant and Martin Freeman. Should be a lot.
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0: Well, it's a fact we got the best variety in the city right here on Light FM. 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

0: I didn't know this until the other day, but did you realize that in New York, we have literally been living within the premise of the movie Footloose? That 80s classic is fun, but it was about dancing being banned. It's 106.7 Light FM, New York's variety station. So had been the case up until a few days ago here in New York City. There were restrictions on dancing in bars and restaurants. Governor Hochul announced the lifting of those restrictions the other day with who else but Kevin Bacon, who absolutely got footloose in the video you can see on the governor's YouTube channel.
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0: back to it. 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The best variety in the city for you Monday morning, 106.7 Light FM. Last day of August, September, and the start of school around the corner. Lots of parents around the tri-state area breathing a sigh of relief at the idea of the kids going back to school. Going back to work, well, maybe a little less so. But we can make it easier with Cubby and Christine in here.
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6: 5:57. It is Monday, final day of August, the 31st. It's Cubby and Christine. Hey, Christine, good morning. You have all the headlines.
7: Good morning, Cubby. Yes, we do. So deadly flash flooding has struck the Grand Canyon, leaving one person dead and as many as 15 others missing. Floodwaters destroyed footbridges, forced hikers and campers to evacuate. Man's body recovered near Crystal Rapids along the Colorado River. Iran and the U.S. trading attacks Sunday over the U.S. military striking Iranian rocket launchers. It marks the first escalation in more than a month. Missile fired into Jordan were intercepted with no reported impacts. The exchange followed U.S. strikes on Iran's Larak Island, where American forces reportedly observed Iranian units preparing to deploy rockets with mines headed into the Strait of Hormuz. Here in New Jersey, we've got troubles at Newark Airport this morning. More than a dozen people are hurt. There was a shuttle bus crash that happened at the airport, and that is affecting Terminal B. And people in New Jersey can now always order cocktail drinks to go. Governor Mikey Sherrill signing a bill into law Friday to turn a pandemic-era perk into a permanent menu option.
6: I'm in.
7: Yeah. To go. It doesn't mean like you can open and carry, you know,
6: right.
7: Like it's not New Orleans, basically.
6: But you can get it in a bag, right?
7: Get it. Yeah. Take it home. Yeah.
6: Right.
7: Sports, baseball, the Yankees beat the Red Sox 16-1. Mets lost to the Astros 6-3. We had preseason football. Giants beat the Jets 23-6. Regular season starting next week after Labor Day. U.S. Open, big upset here. Novak Djokovic upset in the first round. And Venus Williams' match was pushed until after midnight, and she was out in the first round as well. All right, if you're headed to work this morning and feeling a little stressed out, you don't want to take it out on a coworker, try a multivitamin. That irritation and impatience may be the result of depleted stores of calcium, copper, and zinc that come with stress. Multivitamin can raise those levels and mellow you out.
6: All right, we'll take some of that. We'll have some coffee.
7: Yes.
6: We need to wake up, don't we?
7: I think coffee's the most important thing for us, yeah.
6: We love our coffee around here. Mm-hmm. Thank you, Christine. Get ready for an overcast day and a high near 80. It is Monday. It's going to get you, and so is that rhythm, Light FM.

0: variety from the 80s through today. 106.7 Light FM. It's Cubby and Christine in the morning. Producer Kristen not here today, under the weather, strep throat. Yikes.
1: Yikes.
0: But we feel for you. Hopefully you're sleeping, Kristen.
1: Hopefully there's good antibiotics in there and she'll feel better soon.
0: Yes. But thank you, by the way, Kristen, for all the, I know she's not listening, but she sent us a bunch of like information about today.
1: Great.
0: For example, we have tickets for Sarah Bareilles on Friday, September 18th, the Radio City Music Hall. We'll do that with our trivia battle at 7:25. And coming up after 8 o'clock, we have a pair of tickets for Disney World's Collide concert featuring stars from Descendants, Zombies, and Camp Rock films on November 7th. That's coming up later on.
1: Great.
0: All right, Christine, here we go. Kicking off a Monday here, final day of August. Big day for my daughter.
1: Yes, it is.
0: First grade begins today.
1: Aww.
0: I know not every school's beginning today, but I think this is the week you get schools here and there really kicking things off.
1: Starting to go back.
0: And I can't believe my little six-year-old Naomi is going to be a first grader later today. So I want to wish her the best of luck. She's another person probably not tuned in right now. She should be sleeping until about 6:30.
1: The last of the sleep she can get. Yeah. Is she excited? Is she nervous? Where is she at?
0: A little bit of both. She's excited about like who's going to be in her class.
1: Mm-hmm.
0: That might have been, you know, from kindergarten. Because we know some of the parents and we know who might be there, who might not be there, but we don't know everybody. And she already knows a couple that are coming over from kindergarten. But she keeps talking about her kindergarten teacher, Miss Chris, who she loves very much. Mm-hmm. She's like, I can't wait to see Miss Chris. And, you know, we're like, hey, that's fine and all. You know, she's your first teacher, kindergarten, but you're going to have a new teacher.
1: Yeah.
0: But she keeps talking about seeing Miss Chris again as if she's going to have her as a teacher again.
1: Right.
0: Like, no, you'll see her.
1: Right.
0: But you have a brand new teacher. It's a brand new, you know, regimen.
1: Yeah.
0: So, yeah, I'm really pumped for her. And I just, it's mind boggling.
1: It is. Does she have her outfit?
0: Outfit's ready to go.
1: Oh, cute.
0: Although, you know, I do bath time.
1: Mm-hmm.
0: And mommy was a little upset with me that I didn't do her hair last night. Because we were getting the pajamas ready, and Coco goes, did you do her hair? And I did it Friday. How often do women wash their hair, by the way?
1: Well, I do every day.
0: Every day?
1: I'm not supposed to, but I do, yeah.
0: All right. So if you, what do you think the average is off the top of your head?
1: Every other day.
0: Every other day? Mm-hmm. Oh, so maybe I should have done it.
1: Mm-hmm.
0: Oh, it didn't look bad to me, though.
1: I'm sure she's going to look beautiful. Are the hours different for her now from kindergarten?
0: It's going to be the same.
1: Oh, really?
0: Yeah. She has to be there at 8:05, I think, 8:10, and then I pick her up like at 3.
1: And that's what she was doing before the kindergarten. Wow.
0: Yeah.
1: Okay.
0: No naps. Like, naps are over.
1: Uh-oh.
0: Like, it's a full day.
1: Yeah.
0: And, hey, I want to talk about your weekend.
1: Mm-hmm.
0: Because I'm looking forward to first grade here and what's happening today with my daughter. But you had a fantastic weekend. I saw pictures of you all dolled up and all masqueraded out.
1: Yes. Thank you. Yes, because we went to masquerade. Which was incredible. You know, it's an immersive experience of Phantom of the Opera, which I think we know and love that music and that storyline, right?
0: So, I mean, I know all about it.
1: Yeah.
0: But you're not sitting.
1: No.
0: You are fully involved in this show.
1: Oh, yeah. You are completely immersed in their world, in the opera house. Phantom is like right there in front of your face. The characters going in and out. It's really incredible. You go from room to room. You follow them around. Just a couple of highlights from the show is that we run up to the roof. And like Raul is singing his love for Christine. By the way, I love that. Everybody's in love with Christine. And I get to hear my name.
0: We're actually outside on the roof.
1: You're outside on the roof. And like put his arms up like, Christine, I love you. And the pigeons started flying. And it was so beautiful. And then the Phantom is up there. Playbill. And it looks like, say, there's 3 Rauls, but 6 or 7 Christines. That means Raul in one day. There's a couple of Christines he's making out with. You know what I mean?
0: That's an interesting way to think about
1: it. And there's awesome scene because I guess Christine and the Phantom are in almost every scene. So you need like the full. But there's a scene that takes place in a dressing room that I'm still, wow, you are right there.

0: you know, they don't let you do photography inside, and they do take your purse away from you. So at the end, when you come out and you can get a drink and there's all like the beautiful atmosphere and the vibe, you may not have your phone with you if you checked it in your purse. So just keep your phone on you if you want to get pictures at the end, because you can't get it during the performance.
1: Okay, a lot to think about, but you're prepared.
0: Don't worry, I'll prepare you. Bring your own mask if you want, or they provide one. Get dressed
1: Really?
0: up, black or white.
1: Oh, wear comfortable shoes, you told me
0: And
1: too.
0: definitely, yes,
1: 'Cause you're
0: ladies,
1: walking.
0: even though you're dressed up, wear comfortable shoes, because you're moving like crazy. It's worth it. It's fun to get dressed up and just be part of that world. So highly recommend Masquerade.
1: All right. I highly recommend you stay tuned. More variety from the 80s through today. Next.
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0: Lamos, Enrique, variety from the 80s through today with Cubby and Christine in the morning. Light FM is on. Thanks for having us on. You have options. You picked us. We appreciate you.
1: Okay. I need to tell you two things.
2: Cubby and Christine's.
3: Two pretty cool things.
0: Final day of August. Tomorrow is September, and here's a very strange anniversary. You ready, Christine?
4: Yeah.
0: 20 years ago in September, body wash overtook bar soap as the king of the shower. I don't know why
4: really?
0: I find this interesting.
4: Okay, yeah, it is.
0: For generations, bar soap was the standard way we washed in the shower. But that began to change very quickly in the late 1990s and early 2000s. Body wash grew so quickly that it overtook bar soap in America retail sales around September 2006. So we got the 20th anniversary. It marked a major shift in personal care habits. By 2025, just last year, Christine, liquid body wash generated about $5.44 billion in U.S. sales, compared with roughly $2.10 billion for the major bar soap categories combined. So, a lot of money. You want to quit radio? Get in the liquid body soap business.
4: And can't they make bar soap cheaper then, since it's not as in demand?
0: Great point.
4: I still use it, yeah.
0: Look at your marketing background. Mm-hmm. I found that pretty cool. Happy anniversary, liquid body soap. What's your cool thing, Christine?
4: Well, Happy Day Farm, which is located in Manalapan, New Jersey, is doing a corn maze for the fall season, and their theme is Dolly Parton.
0: Love it.
4: They decided on this back in February because they have to grow it and get it ready to go, right? So the timing is just unbelievable, because now they said it's like a celebration of Dolly Parton's legacy. And they would really love for people to come see it and walk through the corn maze. I'm seeing it like from up above.
0: Right.
4: And it looks really, really beautiful. They are just one of 20 farms that do corn mazes. But again, they chose Dolly. It's Happy Day Farm. And the proceeds are going to go to Dolly Parton's charities.
0: But pure coincidence, kind of like that tropical system. Remember last week, Tropical Storm Dolly formed?
4: Yes.
0: 2 days after she passed, and that was just a coincidence. These names are picked years in advance.
4: Right.
0: In advance, but pretty cool.
4: But yeah, so again, it's all the money. The donations will be made to Imagination Library. Visitors can expect Dolly photo ops, live music, and fun facts to guide them through. And that is going to be opening on Friday through Sunday. In October.
0: All right.
4: So you will have Friday through Sunday running through October, including Columbus Day. So just about a little over a month to go over there and enjoy that.
0: This is in Manalapan, right?
4: In Manalapan, New Jersey. Yes.
0: All right.
4: It's Happy Day Farm.
0: Hey, 3 hours commercial free. 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

0: There's a TV show on ABC. I'm sure you've seen it. Yeah, What Would You Do?
1: Mm-hmm.
0: This is our version of What Would You Do?
1: Yeah.
0: Here we go. It's Light FM, Cubby and Christine in the morning. What would you do?
1: DoorDash driver shows up with the food you're starving and waiting for to feed your entire family, but he's naked.
0: Well, I did order the sausage pizza. So this guy discovered it on a Ring cam. Is that what happened?
1: Houston family got a lot more than they expected for dinner because they saw on the Ring cam, DoorDash driver showed up completely naked, dropped off the food, made a run for it. Now, the order was fine. It was everything they asked for, but dude was naked. So dad made the executive decision and threw the food away immediately, got in touch with the company. They refunded the order. They permanently banned the driver. They called the behavior vulgar and completely unacceptable. And DoorDash says, customers, please, if you ever encounter any type of misconduct, please report it through the app and to local law enforcement. So, Cubby, your family's waiting all day. They're starving. Chicken nuggets have arrived because I know your kids like them.
0: Right.
1: You see through the camera that the bag looks intact. He's dropped it off, but dude was naked.
0: I wouldn't give it to the family because I'd feel too bad, but I'd probably shrug and go, oh, well, it's food. I'll eat it. And doesn't DoorDash leave a picture of where they left the food?
1: They do.
0: That's one photo probably you didn't want, but we have the rings now. So
1: well, the Ring cam shows you
0: shows
1: he's
0: everything.
1: Dropping stuff off. And
0: was the food hot, I wonder?
1: Oh my goodness, I don't know.
0: Hit us up at 44363. Seriously, you find out your food was delivered by a naked person. And like Christine said, the bag looks fine.
1: Yeah.
0: But do you still eat it?
1: Food's intact.
0: Right.
1: Got there. Do you tip the guy? I mean, like, what do you do?
0: He certainly tipped.
1: Yeah.
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1: Hi, I'm Dr. James Stout. 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

0: 1999, the Disney animated feature Tarzan. That's where that song's from. Phil Collins and You'll Be in My Heart on Light FM. It's Cubby and Christine in the morning. Representative, please. When you call 1-800-222-1067, I can assure you, you'll never get a representative. No. You usually get us.
1: You get us, yes.
0: But we're having a little conversation about that right now. But
1: yeah, I don't know. I'm like, I feel like a pretty reasonable person, but there's something that happens, Cubby, when I'm trying to get through to customer service.
0: What?
1: I lose my mind. And apparently, I'm not the only one.
0: What do you do, though?
1: Representative, and I'll say representative, and then after a while, I'm like, representative! Representative!
0: You're so even keel and chill.
1: Eric walks by, and he'll be like, could you? You know, you're not going to get anywhere. I'm like, I can't take this anymore.
0: Okay.
1: So companies are increasingly using now AI to handle customer complaints, which people are finding even more frustrating because it takes you that much longer to get to a human. You know,
0: yeah.
1: You know when you call and they're like, I understand you want to speak to an agent. Please tell me why you're calling.
0: Right, they're still trying to filter you.
1: And yeah.
0: You're like, no, just
1: agent.
0: Give me the agent. Or you hit 000 yeah. all the time.
1: Agent!
0: Also, I hate this. Listen closely as our menu options have changed.
1: Yeah.
0: What? Really?
1: Always? Every single time.
0: Every single time?
1: Every company. Our right. menu options have changed.
0: I think they're doing that to make sure you, like, sit through everything.
1: And then they torture us with the music. Can we come up with some better tunes?
0: Sometimes you get a banger.
1: Yeah.
0: But for the most part, it's pretty generic.
1: I'll put that stuff on speaker, and Eric's listening to that. And he's like, okay, I could do better than that. I'm like, okay, well, then do that. Right. Sell your music to on hold and entertain people. But Eric said he was on the phone with a bank because he got, I don't know, bank sold and he got closed out of an account and he needed a real person. And this person was really great and helpful. And at the end, Eric said, thank you so much. It's so nice to talk to a human. And the guy said, what? And Eric was like, you know, not AI. Nice to talk to a human. How do you know I'm not AI?
0: Oh, so the guy was messing with him.
1: Yes.
0: Wow. I love that. I don't know if you have that story handy, but I can sum it up. You told me off the air, the AI talking to the other AI.
1: Yeah.
0: That was really cool. So you told me an AI, like, computer
1: mm-hmm.
0: called another AI computer.
1: Right.
0: Just to see what would happen. And the one AI computer said, are you an AI computer?
1: Yeah.
0: And that computer said, yes, I am an AI computer. And then one of the computers said, let's just talk in code then.
1: Yeah. Like, and why are we bothering with English language?
0: That is mind-boggling.
1: Slip to code. It was like you were calling a company to get service. So somebody had AI call the company for service. AI answered. And those two figured out that each other were AI and took it to code.
0: It's amazing. It goes to show, like, AI is creepy as it is. I mean, it's uh-huh. so good sometimes.
1: Yeah.
0: Like, if you go under the hood, it's not like there's much more behind the scenes than we really know.
1: What's going on there?
0: Because, yeah,
1: know.
0: like they created some kind of back door, and there's more going on.
1: Their own language. Woo. What's happening?
0: All right. Thank you, Christine. That was interesting. And you have you have more headlines coming up.
1: I certainly do, Covey. How about color of the year for 2027?
0: Oh, like what people are going to be wearing or just...
1: This is more for decor, but it usually, filters through.
0: It filters through. Mm-hmm. Okay. All right. Coming up. And give us a call, by the way. Guaranteed human. Right here at 106.7 Light FM.
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0: It is 6:56, final day of August, and every time I say that, we both nod our heads.
1: I like, can't believe it.
0: Say what?
1: Really, where did the summer go?
0: It's flown by. Happy Monday, beginning of the week, and Christine has everything you need to know. Good morning, Christine.
1: And good morning, Cubby. Well, tensions between the U.S. and Iran are sparking back up. Iran launching retaliatory strikes at American forces in the Mideast after the U.S. targeted suspected Iranian rocket launchers. And one person has died, around 15 others are missing after flash flooding in the Grand Canyon. Man's body was recovered along the Colorado River in what officials described as a flash flood death. Of course, we're still watching the situation in Nepal that's been heartbreaking. More than 900 people have been confirmed dead from last week's powerful flooding there. Authorities say the number of missing stands at more than 4,200 people. More than a dozen people injured this morning. There was a shuttle bus crash, and it happened at Newark Airport. And this is affecting Terminal B on the third level. So they're just rerouting you around there. And people in New Jersey can now always order cocktail drinks to go. Governor Mike Sherrill signed a bill into law Friday to turn a pandemic-era perk into a permanent menu option.
0: So it's not like you can walk out the restaurant sipping it.
1: No.
0: It's going to be wrapped up in a bag.
1: Right.
0: But if you have a place that has, you know, a particular
1: like,
0: drink you love.
1: Yeah, like fancy cocktails that maybe you don't make at home, you can get them to go. Yes.
0: I love that.
1: And Labor Day travelers expect higher costs, heavy traffic. AAA says Roundup airfare will cost around $750 on average, up 2% from last year. Hotel bookings have also gone up 9%. Labor Day's a week from Monday. I'm just full of good news. AAA says the best time to head to your destination will be this Thursday morning. They like to do that, like with the traffic, get a jump on it.
0: Oh, that's a good sign, because right? We actually have to do a road trip to Virginia Beach to go see Grandpa this weekend, and we're leaving Friday, and I'm kind of dreading it.
1: Yeah.
0: But maybe Friday won't be that bad.
1: Yeah, because people extend.
0: Right.
1: Extend out now.
0: All right.
1: Okay, in sports, Yankees beat the Red Sox 16-1. Wow. Mets lost to the Astros 6-3. Giants beat the Jets 23-6 in preseason football. U.S. Open underway. Big upset. Novak Djokovic is out in the first round. And Venus Williams' match was pushed until after midnight, and she lost. Venus Williams is out. Okay, the 2027 color of the year. Da-da-da-da. It's been revealed, and it is a calming, neutral tone that falls somewhere between moss and olive with brown undertones. It's named Grounded. Color experts say Grounded's organic warmth creates a sense of calm and renewal, making every room feel invitingly livable. They say it's like bringing nature indoors.
0: The way you delivered that, I felt like it was official. Just the way you said it.
1: Yeah.
0: Like it's officially proclaimed.
1: Okay.
0: Neutral.
1: Yes.
0: Well, kind of.
1: Yes,
0: grounded.
1: But it's a very, it's called Grounded. Yes, it's not like a off-white neutral. It's more of a brown, mossy olive green.
0: And again, neutral. When they say color of the year, you said it mainly leans towards just decor. But it could,
1: for now,
0: it could eventually make its way
1: yes.
0: through clothing.
1: Oh, yeah, yeah. You'll see it everywhere. But this is Behr, B-E-H-R, you know, like that you see at Home Depot.
0: Right.
1: That's their color. And then there's always like Pantone.
0: Okay.
1: Is kind of like, I think, the official color, and that spills over into fashion, too.
0: Well, the official color of the clouds, overcast today and gray. Mm. Sorry. High 78. Got some crazy weather coming in midweek, though. More on that on the way. It's Light FM and Brittany.

0: Younger dudes out there, what are they doing? You're not going to believe this. Christine, I can't believe it. Light FM, good morning. Cubby and Christine in the morning. Get ready for a trivia battle coming up at 7:25. So what's the story here now?
1: I just want to thank you for not pheromone maxing, Cubby.
0: Pheromone maxing.
1: Mm-hmm.
0: Okay.
1: So it's a social media trend where younger dudes, yes, skipping showers before dates, wearing dirty clothes, kids, brace yourselves, sometimes drinking their own urine to make themselves more attractive to women.
0: This is not even human.
1: This is, they say they do that to sweat out their own toxins. The idea is you are pheromone maxing. Your natural manly musk will attract the ladies.
0: I don't know, maybe deodorant, possibly some nice soap could do the work just as well.
1: Would attract this lady.
0: It would attract you, yeah. For sure, yeah, and most ladies.
1: Scientific research behind the theory is mixed. Reaction on social media is not. Women are saying, ew, slamming the trend as disgusting and a reason the male loneliness epidemic is getting worse.
0: Wow. I mean, there's going to be plenty of single dudes out there. This doesn't sound like
1: can you do
0: it would
1: all
0: work.
1: The single dudes?
0: all the single dudes.
1: Line up and take a shower, you know?
0: These dudes think that they're going to get more women or
1: yes.
0: more partners.
1: Yeah, if they smell manly.
0: If they smell manly. I just
1: get
0: don't
1: a whiff of this,
0: it.
1: Baby.
0: Oh, my gosh.
1: Can't resist me now.
0: At least do some acts.
1: That's what I was going to say. Do you know, like, my nephews went through that phase, right, when they were 16, 17, where they were overdoing it with the acts like crazy. Like, I would prefer that. Douse yourself in acts. Not this.
0: You know, I have to say, I am in my mid-50s, and I still, every now and then, will spray some Axe on me. I have no problem with Axe.
1: Right.
0: It smells good, actually.
1: And actually, these guys could use a lot of it.
0: Maybe
1: we should send them some.
0: They're clearly not going to use it.
1: Yeah.
0: But I've used Axe before just to make the bathroom smell better, if you know what I mean.
1: Oh, yeah.
0: Like, I don't have anything nearby. I go, toot, toot.
1: Okay, we'll take it.
0: If you want to comment on this little, what is it, hormone? No,
1: pheromone maxing.
0: Pheromone maxing. We'd love to hear your comments at 44363 on text. And can you tell, by the way, is texting overall picking up? Because today's the first day of school for a lot of people. Not everybody,
1: mm-hmm.
0: but a lot of people. How are you feeling?
1: Would you say three comments are picking up?
0: All right, we've been on the air since 6 o'clock. Three people have texted in. Let's try to beat three.
1: We love you. Thank you.
0: 44363.
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0: 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Cubby and Christine, Bruno Mars, and I Just Might. Variety from the 80s through today. We're about to do a little contest here. Before we do that, I just want to talk about Taylor Swift. She did something awfully nice.
1: Yes, she did. She donated $50,000 to the GoFundMe account for a woman from Rhode Island, a mom who was seriously injured in a crash. 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She was concerned, so she pulled over to help them. Another vehicle hydroplaned towards her. Ooh. She pushed the kids out of the way to safety and literally took the hit.
0: Man.
1: So her husband said she's suffering from severe leg pain, injuries, small and large intestinal injuries, collapsed lung, other problems. She's had three surgeries so far. And again, Taylor saw this GoFundMe account and donated $50,000.
0: Wow. Very classy move.
1: Yeah.
0: And Taylor actually is coming up. 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We have tickets for you to Sarah Bareilles, correct?
1: We do. 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

0: 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Are you ready for a trivia battle, Christine?
1: I certainly am.
0: On hold on Team Cubby will be Harry. We'll get to know more about Harry in just a bit.
1: Okay, and I have Connie standing by.
0: We'll play in two more songs. 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
2: On this final day of August, Christine, can you believe it? Happy Monday.
3: Yeah.
2: First day of school for my daughter, Naomi. Good luck to you.
3: Good luck, Naomi.
2: Let's do a trivia battle. And playing today is Harry from Clifton, New Jersey. He's on Team Cubby. Harry, I believe we've talked to you before. What do you do for a living?
4: I'm an accountant for a wholesale company in Jersey.
2: Accountant for a wholesale company. You're about to go to work, and you're going to try to win a trivia battle. Good luck to you. Who is Harry's competition?
3: Connie in Staten Island. Good morning, Connie.
5: Good morning.
3: Hi. What are you up to today?
5: Need to prepare for a dentist appointment later.
3: Uh-huh.
2: Routine cleaning or root canal?
5: I just need to get a checkup.
3: Okay.
2: Okay, good.
3: Hope it goes well. Yes.
2: Well, good luck to you both. Harry, you'll get 3 questions. Connie, you'll get 3 questions. The best out of 3 wins our trivia battle. Here we go. Question number 1 for Harry and Team Cubby. What artist just kicked off a 30 sold-out show run at Madison Square Garden? A, Ed Sheeran, B, Harry Styles, or C, Chris Brown?
4: Oh, boy. I'm going to say Harry Styles.
2: Harry Styles, if that was a guess... It was a good one.
3: When in doubt, Harry, stick with Harry.
2: There you go. Yeah. That's right. He's Harry. Yeah. You picked Harry.
3: Yeah.
2: All right. One nothing, Harry.
3: Okay, Connie. Connie, which White Lotus star went viral for a drawling delivery of the line, Piper, no? Was it A, Sydney Sweeney, B, Parker Posey, or C, Amy Lou Wood?
5: B.
3: Parker Posey?
2: That is correct,
3: yes.
2: And it is tied up 1-1. Over to our boy, Harry. Harry, in the 1985 classic movie, The Goonies, what was the name of the infamous pirate whose treasure the kids are trying to find? Is it A, One-Eyed Billy, B, One-Eyed Willie, or C, One-Eyed Dilly?
4: It's One-Eyed Willie.
2: One-Eyed Willie. Mm-hmm. And you are correct. It is 2-1, Harry.
3: All right, Connie. What actor starred alongside Will Smith in the 1997 movie Men in Black? Was it A, Tommy Lee Jones, B, Kevin Costner, C, Jack Nicholson?
5: Tommy Lee Jones, A.
3: You got it, yes.
2: Got a good game here.
3: Yes, we do.
2: It is 2-2. Are you a sports fan, Harry?
4: Yes, I am.
2: Okay, it's a full circle moment for Odell Beckham Jr., who just made the roster for which NFL team he previously played for. A, New York Giants, B, Baltimore Ravens, C, Miami Dolphins.
4: New York Giants.
2: New York Giants, 3-for-3, Harry goes.
3: All right, we need this one, Connie. LeBron James and the Philadelphia 76ers will play which of his old teams on Christmas Day? A, Cleveland Cavaliers, B, Miami Heat, C, LA Lakers.
5: The Lakers?
3: Yes, you've got it.
2: 3-for-3.
3: Okay, oh we have a tie.
2: All right, Christine, it's all on you.
3: Okay.
2: I'm going to have Christine write down a number between 1 and 200. All right, don't show it to me, Christine.
3: Okey-dokey.
2: Just write it down.
3: I've written it down.
2: Whoever's closest will win the game. Harry, give us a guess between 1 and 200.
4: 99.
2: And how about you, Connie?
5: 13.
2: What did you write down, Christine? Oh, she wrote down 111.
3: 111.
2: Harry is closer with the 99. Harry wins.
3: That makes Harry the winner.
5: Congratulations.
2: Connie, thank you for playing. And as we always say, please call back and play again, okay?
3: You played a great game, Connie.
5: Have
3: thank
5: a great day, everybody.
3: You too.
2: Bye-bye.
4: Yes, it was. Yes, it was.
3: Harry, congrats. You're going to see Sarah Bareilles Friday, September 18th at Radio City Music Hall.
4: I love her. Oh, I can't wait. Thank you guys so much. Thank you.
3: Yeah, she's wonderful. Congrats.
4: She is.
2: Hold on, Harry. We'll get you info and get you on your way. What are you working on in the news department, Christine?
3: All of those important headlines. And also, you know, you go to an event and you just spend the time taking pictures. Do you actually remember what you saw?
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4: 7:59 on a Monday morning, August 31st. Christine has everything you need to know. Good morning, Christine.
5: And good morning, Cubby. Thank you. We've had tragedy here in the form of a flash flood hit the Grand Canyon over the weekend. At least one person has died, 15 others unaccounted for, after rushing waters destroyed footbridges, forced the evacuation of hikers and campers. Iran launched retaliatory strikes at American forces in the Middle East on Sunday after the U.S. targeted suspected Iranian rocket launchers. Missiles fired into Jordan were intercepted. The weekend skirmishes started when U.S. forces struck Iran's Larak Island with CENTCOM, saying Iranian units had been observed preparing to deploy rockets with mines into the Strait of Hormuz. The back and forth marks the first escalation in more than a month. And Google Maps is now calling Lake Ontario Lake America. The Geographic Names Information System officially made that change after President Trump signed an executive order last week renaming the lake on the American side. Google officials say it uses official government sources like GNIS to update its map info. Only U.S. users will see Lake America. Canadians will still see Lake Ontario, and the names will be co-displayed for the rest of the world. More than a dozen people injured. There was a shuttle bus crash early this morning over at Terminal B at Newark Airport. So that is affecting some service in and out of Terminal B. In sports, Yankees beat the Red Sox 16-1. Mets lost to the Astros 6-3. Preseason football, Giants beat the Jets 23-6. U.S. Open underway. Big upset here. Novak Djokovic out in the first round. And Venus Williams also out in her first round. And that took until after midnight. She was, match was pushed off pretty late.
4: We were waking up for our radio show.
5: Yeah.
4: She was just wrapping up.
5: She was just going home. So if you go to an event and you take a photo or screenshot to help you remember something, you know, like a concert or vacation spot, so you don't forget, scientists are saying they're not sure why, but taking that picture distracts us from the thing we're trying to remember. You could have digital amnesia. So you're more, I don't know, you're more focused on getting the right shot and you're not taking in the experience. They said the best thing you can do, right, if you don't want to give up the photos, is people take around 20 photos each day. The average smartphone is storing 2,000. You want to review those photos as soon as you get home.
4: Okay.
5: And decide what you want and, like, get it into your head that you saw it.
4: Well, the good news is you have the photos. You can stare at it as long as you want, right?
5: You can, but the time is of the essence, apparently. You're supposed to do it right after the event.
4: I got to tell you, as you were talking, I was going through some photos, and it's pretty much all kids, and then about a handful of labels. Like, you know, I've taken pictures of, like, Tylenol bottles.
5: Oh, yeah. Like, you have to go to the store.
4: Yeah, just to zoom in.
5: This is what we need.
4: Yeah.
5: Oh, so you can read.
4: Yeah, yeah.
5: Oh, my goodness.
4: Yeah,
5: yeah,
4: you do
5: that's
4: that?
5: A thing. Yeah.
4: I know.
5: Yeah, it's come to that.
4: All right, overcast today at a high of 78. Thank you, Christine. Light FM is on. We go.

0: Joe Bros on Light FM, Cubby and Christine in the morning this Monday, August 31st, final day of August. Not all schools have begun yet. It's going to be kind of staggered, I guess, over the next few days. But I want to send some love to my daughter. Uh-huh. Because today is her first day of school, first day of first grade.
1: Wow.
0: She might be tuned in right now. Naomi, we're very proud of you.
1: Yeah.
0: And have a great day. You're going to do great. And I also want to give her some love for this past Saturday.
1: Yes, she had a recital.
0: She had a piano recital.
1: Naomi, you're wonderful.
0: And she did amazing at that.
1: Oh, she's great. Yeah.
0: So, Naomi, you got this, girl. Have a great first day of first grade.
1: Aww.
0: And I believe we were talking off the air. I think New York City public schools, that's like next week or after Labor Day,
1: after
0: right?
1: After Labor Day, yes.
0: After Labor Day. So It is that time of year, though. I mean, You can feel it, right?
1: Yeah, it's like, and it's staggering. Some kids are going back this week, some next. But
0: right.
1: Yeah, it's happening.
0: Now, Saturday, on that beautiful day we had.
1: It was gorgeous, yeah.
0: You, I saw pictures of you all masqueraded up.
1: Yeah.
0: Because you went to Masquerade.
1: We went to see Masquerade, and we had the best day ever, Cubby. I went with my friends, Anne, celebrating her birthday, and of course, Eric. And we just had a beautiful time. This is such a fun experience. You know Phantom of the Opera, right? You know the music.
0: Yep.
1: You love it. So this is immersive. This is like totally reimagined and immersive.
0: So you're not sitting for 90 minutes and watching
1: like
0: a
1: ever.
0: Show. You're in
1: you're
0: it.
1: You're basically not sitting.
0: Right.
1: Yeah. You're following the actors through the rooms. You're like part of their world. So sometimes the Phantom is like right in front of your face, and it's just super, super cool. There's a little bit of interaction, you know, with the actors. But I the whole experience is so cool.
0: Are you inside
1: there's
0: or
1: so
0: out
1: much.
0: Or
1: you're
0: both?
1: Mainly inside, but there is a scene where you run out where Christine, the lead character's name, which I told you I love because the guys have to sing how
0: you're
1: much they love
0: name.
1: Christine. Yes, I get to hear my name over and over. You know, it's safe for her. They run up to the roof. She and Raul run up to the roof and we run outside and it was gorgeous. And Raul is like singing his love for her and we put his arms out. The pigeons took off and
0: yeah,
1: they started
0: Saturday was
1: flying.
0: Beautiful. Yeah, like blue skies,
1: it
0: 80 degrees.
1: It was perfect.
0: Yeah.
1: And then the Phantom is not too cool with this because, you know, that's his chick.
0: Uh-huh.
1: So he's overseeing this and he's annoyed. And then he takes this leap and he just disappears.
0: Wow.
1: He just disappears. Like actors were disappearing. I don't know how they made these things happen. It is magical. It is so, so wonderful. I highly recommend Masquerade.
0: Yeah, it sounds like A plus all around for you.
1: We had such a great time. I did the best I could with pictures on social if you want to check it out. Because, you know, you can't bring cameras into the performance.
0: Mm.
1: It's just afterwards. There's like a little party atmosphere where you can get a drink and kind of still feel like you're in the set and the vibe, and you can get some pictures there if
0: I
1: you
0: saw the
1: hold
0: picture
1: on to your
0: of,
1: phone.
0: You and Eric,
1: yeah,
0: your fiance, all masqueraded out with a little mask on.
1: Yeah, yeah, they'll give you masks if you don't bring your own, and you do need to dress up, and it's really fun. And either wear white or black. We had the best time.
0: That's cool.
1: Mm-hmm.
0: You're gonna have the best time at our giveaway here. 1-800-222-1067. Do you have that copy in front of you? Because I don't.
1: Well, yes, sir, I do.
0: Oh, Christine to the rescue.
1: We have got a pair of tickets to see Disney World's Collide Concert Tour. 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
0: Thank you for saving the day.
1: Sure.
0: I have paper all around me. Producer Kristen's out today, so normally she keeps us organized.
1: I know. We wish her well, but she did give us this info, so thank you, Kristen.
0: Yeah, she's got strep throat. 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

0: getting Rick rolled, commercial free, 106.7 Light FM with Cubby and Christine in the morning and all your variety from the 80s through today. If you can eat outside today, do it because it is National Eat Outside Day. Not the best day, Christine, but it's going to be dry, overcast, and a high near 80, so maybe try a picnic.
1: Okay, you could do it. And it's also National Matchmaker Day. And Cubby, we did learn earlier that some guys are into pheromone maxing, and I think maybe take a shower.
0: I think that would work
1: yeah.
0: better than not showering.
1: Yes.
0: All right, happy National Matchmaker Day. Here's a song about it not working out. It's Kalani and Folded on Light FM,

0: We got a big party in Vegas coming soon. 106.7 Light FM. It's Cubby and Christine. We'll get you there. We have some cash, too.
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0: Bryan Adams, have you ever really loved a woman like Harry Styles loved Taylor long time ago? But he kind of made not really a dig, but what happened at the Garden the other night?
1: He was doing his show, Cubby, and he said, "Ah, oh, Madison Square Garden, home of the New York Knicks and weddings."
0: And yeah, a little tongue in cheek.
1: Yeah.
0: But I heard he was invited to the wedding.
1: Right, because his fiance was invited.
0: I don't know if there's any really bad blood anymore, but it was worth noting.
1: He didn't go.
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0: 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Cubby, Christine, Helen Little coming up next. I will talk to you in September, Christine.
1: Oh, yes, I'll see you then, Cubby. It's been a very nice August. Thank you.
0: It has. It's all over, but we're back at it 6 a.m. tomorrow right here on Light.

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Good morning. I'm Helen Little. Welcome to a brand new day. There's never been a day like today. Never going to be another one just like it. I love the fact that we get to start fresh every single day with a brand new day. Not going to think about yesterday or worry about tomorrow. We are only going to live it up today. So let's make it great and do that together.

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Good morning, I'm Helen Little. Well, today we say goodbye to August, and I can be honest and tell you I'm not ready. Not yet.

0: 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Good morning. I'm Helen Little. How is your day going so far? Actually, how was your weekend? You know what I did this weekend? Something that I rarely ever do. Absolutely nothing. I mean, nothing. Like, not even nothing. Okay, yeah, I did go to the grocery store. That's about it. That's the only time I left the house. But it was really a very quiet, relaxing, do-nothing kind of weekend. And I think it's the only one I've had this entire year and probably the only one I will have for the rest of the year. But I have to tell you, you have to try it. Maybe give yourself just one week in the whole year where you do absolutely nothing.
1: All right, class, tell me about your weekend. 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

0: All eyes are on Queens and the U.S. Open, which is underway. And already some big names have been eliminated, like Novak Djokovic. That was a bit of a surprise for me.
1: Ladies and gentlemen, this is Mumble number 5.

0: 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I'm Helen Little. So you know that was deemed the hardest song to sing? Makes sense, though, and probably not the best choice for karaoke night, unless you can really, really sing.
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Wow, this is pretty cool. Cornell University is doing a study on which trees in the city are best for cooling, and they identified 1.8 million trees in the five boroughs. Who knew there were 1.8 million trees here in the city?

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Good afternoon. I'm Helen Little. Well, it's a wrap summer, that is, for the kids on my block. They were all lined up to catch the bus today because school was back in session. Are your kids back today?

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I'm Helen Little. 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

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I'm Helen Little. Now the school is back. 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

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Good afternoon. This is Jack Cradiville. If you're going to do a little walking on sunshine, do it this afternoon. That rain is coming in tonight. It's going to stick around right through Thursday night. Sun comes back Friday. Right now, Katrina in the waves.

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Jack Cradiville, Cubby and Christine back tomorrow morning. 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

Thank you so much for having us on this afternoon. 106.7 Light FM. This is Jack Cradiville. National Trail Mix Day today. I remember the last time we bought it for the kids to be a little healthy. They ate all the chocolates out of it. Healthy for us, I guess. You too. It's a beautiful day. The heart is a blue.

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Good afternoon. This is Jack Cradiville. Song about hooking up with your ex. Anybody who's ever dipped their toes into that water, those turn out great. It's the Cutting Crew. 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

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Black-eyed peas.

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These guys have joined Blink 182 covering the Ramones' 50th anniversary. The Ramones 50. Oh my goodness. Green Day.

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It's Jack Cradiville. Hey, tomorrow morning it's Covey and Christine, Sarah Bareilles tickets, Radio City Music Hall coming up in a week or so. Also, Disney Worlds Collide. You got your choice of a couple of places there. And 3 hours commercial free to get that work day started. It's Teddy Swims.

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Coming up about 10 minutes. 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

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It's got presets and stuff. Make sure we're the first one. Here's Madonna, Open Your Heart.

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1: Let me be your hero. Would you dance?

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And would you save my soul tonight? Would you try?

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Well, showers are going to come in tonight and pretty much stick around right through Thursday night. The good news is Friday looks great. So does the weekend. But we got a ways to go. Here's Doja Cat.

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This is Jack Cradiville. All right, first dates. Usually in a restaurant, what are the best meals to order on a first date? Take a look at that menu coming up after the fine young cannibals.

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1: It's just about 8 o'clock on this warm August night in the city. I'm Delilah, welcoming you into the light at night. Our phone lines are open, 1-800-222-1067. Let's get right down to business tonight by heading to the phone lines and talking to our first caller. Hi, good evening. Welcome to the Delilah Show. Who's this?
2: Well, hi, Delilah. I wrote you because I just wanted to tell you about my husband, Dale, and how I met him. I had a friend that just absolutely insisted that I had to meet him. I was a widow. I had been married for 35 years, and when my husband died, I thought, well, that was just the end of the world, and I wasn't interested in meeting anyone else. Thought that I would just make the rest of my life be about my children and my wonderful grandchildren, and I was happy with that. Finally, I said, okay, he can call me, and I'll talk to him. I'll give him 5 minutes of my time.
1: Generous of you.
2: Yes. Well, after our first conversation, we began to talk every day, and we just connected on a level that neither of us ever expected, and sort of the rest is history. We've been married now for 2 years, and we're just happier than we could have ever imagined. He is truly amazing.
1: I understand.
2: I just can't even explain it.
1: Let me find a song that'll try to explain it. You have a great night.
2: Thank you so much.